0: killing them.
1: I had to let you know.
0: You be killing them. Killing them. You be killing them, girl. You be killing them.
1: All the ladies.
0: All the ladies. You be killing them.
1: I'd like to congratulate you. Congratulations.
0: You be killing them, girl. You be killing them.
1: And you just came from the gym clothes, in a fitted cap and some Timbos, in a pair of flats, well-trimmed toes, camera in the mirror, BBM pose. Still killing them. You still killing them. You still killing them.

0: ride with you. 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
1: Cross my heart, hope to die. 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
0: Stay solid, never lie to you. 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
1: Yeah, this album is dedicated to all the teachers that told me I never amount to nothing. To all the people that lived above the buildings that I was hustling from, that called the police on me when I was just trying to make some money to feed my daughter.
2: Yeah, yeah.
1: And to all my peoples in the struggle, you know what I'm saying? It's all good, baby, baby.
2: Shake it, shake it.
1: It was

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0: You feel it, you want it, so don't come and let the club and reach your soul. 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

that like a stolen car. 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

Ain't no shame, ladies, do your thing. 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
4: Yo. Good morning. Good morning. Turn it up and let's get this day started. We here, Ant Jones with Ricky Burino and our guest co-host. Yep, another guest co-host, Mezzy D.
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4: 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We are your home for hot conversations, new music, and the culture that keeps you moving. We've got laughs, interviews, special guests, and the biggest vibes you can imagine. So wherever you're listening from, thank you for making us a part of your morning. Let's go.
5: Yeah.
4: So listen, y'all, we got a great show for you today. We got hot topics, we got Tree with the T, Ricky with Why You Mad, and Mezzy D's bringing us a new segment, Reality Check. Oh, I'm excited for that one.
6: Yeah, yes. me too.
4: And we have our special guest, Brooklyn Dillon, is here.
6: I just lost it.
5: Because it was a little bit of Queens in there.
6: My bad, Brooklyn.
5: So we're going
4: to get this show started with our Hot 5 playlist record. Y'all know what it is. It's one of my new favorite joints, Happy Birthday by Chef Sean. Let's get it.
5: Yeah.

0: Yeah. Y'all know what it is. Happy birthday, Chef Show. Yo, let me tell you something. Again, that's one of my favorite jokes. That is on my playlist.
1: Oh, yeah, for sure.
0: You know what I'm saying? Brooklyn, you like that?
2: Yeah.
3: That song is you say Young Music?
0: You know what?
3: Okay, I'm so sorry.
4: Oh, wow. Gavel already.
0: Out of order.
3: I thought the gavel was going to come halfway through.
0: No.
4: He picked it up real fast. Well, he was like,
3: I don't think you guys are going to see him hear from me again after this show.
4: Shutting it down.
0: That was good. All right. I owe you one. You know that, right?
3: Oh, snap. We're pocketing it.
0: I'm going to get you. Before the show's over. You do know that, right?
3: Oh, hopefully.
0: Right.
3: Okay.
0: You better know about it.
3: Hopefully I don't get you back before that.
0: Nah, you're right. All right. So let's get to these hot topics because it's hot in these streets. Always a lot going on and we're here to talk about it.
1: Let's go.
0: So Beyonce is getting dragged for selling an empty bento box for like $1,000.
3: It's empty for real.
1: She just sold a box with nothing in it?
0: Nothing in it.
3: There was nothing in the box.
0: Empty. E-M-P-T-Y.
3: But she wrote on it.
0: I don't know. I just said
3: she wrote empty on it. Because let me tell you something. Beyonce, because I'm not a Beyonce fan, but she's a Virgo, like me. Do you know that? It's my birthday this week.
1: But who don't like Beyonce?
3: I mean, I don't listen to her new music. I'm like an older. Don't make your face like that, right?
1: No. I'm just asking a question. You was like,
3: I'm not a Beyonce.
1: I'm not a fan.
3: No, I'm not like a fan of her music. Right. I just love her.
0: You didn't like the country album?
3: I didn't listen to a country album or the last one.
0: Okay.
3: I'm a real person. I don't follow trends, okay? But I love her as a person. So if Beyonce was to sign that box, baby, that box is worth $1 million.
1: No, it's not.
3: Look at it.
1: That box is the box with her signature on it. That's it.
3: And you can resell that in like 30 years.
1: Who's going to buy a box?
3: Somebody.
1: Who?
3: Have you never been on eBay?
1: Ain't nobody buying no empty box that she wrote her name on it.
0: Now.
3: Okay.
0: To make... elaborate on both of your points. Now, just wait, before I do that, if there was something in the box like future tickets or album,
1: $1,000,
0: you know, something like
3: that. No, not $1,000.
0: I would say, okay, but an empty box. Now, to your point, to her point, there are people that will buy an empty box and keep it for I got a bento box, you know.
3: $1,000?
0: It's not a bento box. I'm just calling it bento box,
1: but you know
0: I'm
1: what?
0: Trying to make it funny.
1: You know why we can't say that right now? Because people is raising H-E-L-L about it.
3: Why? What are they saying?
0: This is true.
1: It's an empty box for $1,000?
0: Yeah.
3: But does she sign? So nobody is... Y'all missing the point here. Let me get the guy.
1: No, I hear the point.
3: Where is the signature on the...
0: I'm looking.
3: I'm going to pull it up right now.
0: I'm going to post a picture.
3: Oh, it got a strap on it. It's a brown box.
0: It's a box.
3: Okay, that's the craziest thing I ever... Is that gold? That better be gold trim on
1: it.
0: And I'm gonna post the box on the podcast episode, but there's no signature on it.
4: Why is there a strap? Like a purse?
3: Like a messenger bag.
0: Okay, wait. Okay, but who's going to walk around with that? Who's going to walk around with that? Seriously.
3: Wait, you didn't go to the other picture. Let me see what's in
4: it. I think if Beyonce signs it, you're not walking around with it.
0: This is true, too.
4: Like, that's just sitting in a closet somewhere, which you probably be sitting in her closet regardless. It's like a wooden box.
3: Do we really notice this from Beyonce, though?
0: Well, it's on her Instagram.
3: Oh, she got hacked.
1: It was on TMZ, too, right?
0: TMZ, yeah. See, look.
3: Oh, it's a beekeeper box.
0: Get off my feet.
3: Okay. Now you're getting it. Thank you, boo.
4: Yeah.
0: Makes sense.
3: Thank you. Okay. So you're welcome, everybody. Mm-hmm. So $1,000 is worth it because bees be tripping. So you're welcome. Mm-hmm. There you go.
0: Okay.
3: So Beyonce, you are still vindicated. Don't worry. You are never wrong. You're a good woman.
1: But why is people having like an uproar about it?
3: $1,000?
0: Yeah. It's $1,000.
1: No, I'm talking about, because it's a box.
0: It's an empty box.
1: Right.
0: It's an empty bento box.
3: I think it's because she's
4: right?
0: No, there's no signature on it.
4: Oh, that's fair.
0: Maybe we can, Beyonce, if you're listening, if one of the Beehives is listening, call her and tell her to put a signature on it.
3: Call her and tell her to
0: put a signature on it.
5: You need, with signatures, you need
0: that's our producer, y'all.
5: It has to have an
1: intensity.
5: No, it has to show. You have to have proof because anybody can have her signature.
3: That's a fact.
0: So it's got to be engraved.
5: It has to show like a certificate that
0: authenticity.
5: I'll take a picture of her sign.
3: $1,000, that's my rent. That's crazy.
0: Yeah.
3: But I will say, I love Beyonce. I've always respected her. When I found out that she travels, everywhere she goes, she travels with a gold toilet seat cover, like a gold toilet. So every time she goes to a hotel, she makes them take off the toilet seat covers to put her gold toilet. Like, tell me that is not.
4: That's a bit much.
3: That's fire. I don't want to be on no random toilet seats. I love her.
1: Well, you sat on random toilet seat before you got the money.
3: You know
1: now
3: what?
1: Now all of a sudden, you're concerned about where you
3: sit. Yeah, but my booty now that I'm rich, I don't need to do it. That's poor. That's for the poor people.
1: And I keep doing it.
4: That's just another level.
3: And I, that's what I'm saying. See, when like, you think like that, you're on that level. That's what I'm saying. You know, Brooklyn, you always gonna be there. You better watch it, Tux.
0: We were having that discussion a couple of weeks ago about artists. When you reach a certain level and you're making a certain amount of money, mm-hmm. that there are just things that you do just because you can do it.
3: Absolutely.
0: You know?
1: Right. But they need to ask the people that did it that's now broke.
3: See, but so not when
1: people, no, listen, let me tell you something. Let me tell you something about rich people. You got rich people, you got wealthy, right? Rich people, they can go broke. Wealthy people lives for generations.
3: That's a fact.
1: So it's a difference, right? So when people get rich, everybody say, oh, he got $5 billion. I know a person that had $3 million after his lawyers got their money. To this day, he's broke. You know why? Because his investments, none. He kept spinning.
3: But that's a good point.
1: But see what I'm saying? So don't get fooled because the person have $5 million. He can have $5 million this year, and 2 years from now, he have zero, and you have $100 more than he got.
3: But that's a good point.
1: You see what I'm saying? People, so it's a difference.
3: Rich people shouldn't be out here doing what Beyonce is doing. Do you understand what I'm saying? Rich people, stay in your lane. That's the problem, okay? You don't got Beyonce.
1: Well, a billionaire, but listen, a billionaire can go broke too. You don't think?
3: A billionaire.
1: If they don't make
3: in their
1: the
3: lifetime,
1: let me tell you what they do.
3: Let's say on
1: because
3: cocaine.
1: To stay a billionaire, you gotta have an investment. You can have a $1 billion. Think about it. That's like you having you have
3: billion.
1: A glass of water. Listen, you have a glass of water. You drink it, right? You get thirsty. What you do? You put more water in it, right? Because
3: okay.
1: if you don't get up and get the water, no water gonna come in here. So even though she got the money she have and billionaires and all these people, if you do not. Invest your money.
3: $1 billion.
1: Listen to me.
3: You don't think you can just. But I'm just saying. Okay,
4: I think a billion might be like enough. But if you
3: for one single person, not the family.
4: Like, yeah, I feel like a million you could lose it.
3: A million, you lose it.
0: You can spend that. Yeah, you can
3: spend that water.
1: Listen to your brother when I'm telling you something. If you don't invest, you can be a billion. If you do not. Your money got to keep coming in.
0: Yeah, has to.
3: That's a fact.
1: Because if
3: fact.
1: You don't, if money's not coming in, you spending. Because
0: right.
1: now, listen, you got a billionaire personality.
3: That
1: so
3: part.
1: I'm just flying here,
3: that
1: flying
3: part.
1: There,
3: right.
1: doing
3: that part,
1: the,
3: yeah, you do gotta,
1: build this house from the ground up. I want gold pipes. I don't want regular pipes in my wall.
3: Yeah,
1: you know what I mean? Because if people do that,
0: perfect,
1: but you
0: perfect example of who he's talking about. Look at Rihanna. Rihanna didn't get to be, close to a billionaire because of her music catalog. It's because of Fenty.
3: Right. Fenty
0: that
3: Beauty.
0: Pushed her over to the millionaire.
1: You know, I went to one of her stores.
3: Look at he's excited.
1: Yeah.
3: Look at
1: you. And I bought some underwear.
3: Wait, what you get? You want underwear?
1: Yeah.
3: The thong ones?
1: Nah.
3: Yeah, okay.
1: Thongs.
3: Yeah, okay.
1: But no, I bought some. I didn't even know she had a section in there for the men. Yeah.
3: He was so excited. He's like, let me get the panties over there.
4: Let me get the panties.
1: Mizzy, you on air. Mizzy, you on what? Air. You can't say that.
3: Oh,
0: you
3: okay,
0: can't say
3: sorry.
0: Panties.
3: I can't say panties.
1: No, you can't say
3: underwear.
1: Panties.
4: She said cocaine, but she can't say panties.
3: Right. There's a fine line. You
1: gotta
3: say
1: what
3: underwear.
1: What's wrong with her?
4: Oh, there's a line.
0: I love it.
3: We have no line. That's why they, you see, this is why they're not going to have me back.
5: The
3: I love
5: question,
3: you.
5: Are they really?
4: Where's the gavel?
0: Right.
5: But question.
3: He's not good with the gavel, but already. He's already fired.
1: Go.
3: Brooklyn got it.
5: And I was gonna say, but question: are they really billionaires if they walk away from everything?
3: Mm.
0: Oh,
3: get it?
0: Well,
4: no.
0: You can have right because you can have billionaire status.
5: Think about it. So, Elon Musk, he's a trillionaire. But if he walk away from everything, he'd still be a billionaire.
3: Right. Oh yeah, definitely.
0: This is, well,
3: he's a trillionaire. You know, his daughter just came out and was like, he like gave her $40 million, was gonna give her $40 million to not talk. And she's like, you know, it just made me feel like my voice was more powerful. And I said, sis, what are you doing? Get order on the court. Your voice ain't that powerful. Get the $40 million.
0: This is, I agree.
3: $40 million?
0: I agree.
3: I'm curious, would you stop talking or would you take the $40 million? Okay, Ricky, I don't know why I even asked you that.
1: No, you said I didn't say anything. I'm gonna stop talking.
3: What about you, Brooklyn?
4: I mean, honestly, I feel like depending on what it is, I probably take the $40 million.
3: You want to say no,
4: but like in reality, it's like it depends on how much money I have by then. Like, do I need $40 million? Like,
3: who don't need $40 million?
0: I'm taking the $40 million.
1: Clean money. I'm taking that.
3: Babe,
0: I'm taking it.
3: Nah, you have to give me like.
4: Well, I guess that's dirty money. That's probably not the best.
1: No, it's coming from my dad.
3: Also, give me a stock in Tesla, and we're good.
4: Yeah.
1: Right.
4: Give me three.
3: Ooh, that was so modest of you, actually, by the way. Very nice. Very cute.
1: Yeah.
3: I like how you kept it demure. That was very nice.
0: All right. Hot topics went a little bit long, but we had to, you know, I wanted to make sure we got that conversation about Beyonce out of the way. So that's it for Hot Topics, y'all. We're going to move on to
3: Beyonce
0: our next segment. We're going to take a break. And when we come back, we have the lovely Brooklyn Dillon here. We're going to get into our interview.
3: Yes.
0: So we're gonna pay some bills. We're gonna check out this next record, and we will be back. This is Ann Jones in the Morning.

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2: Alright, alright. That was She Really Loves Me. They bought a little Caribbean vibe.
1: Love that.
2: Part of our Hot 5 playlist. Y'all like that?
1: I love a Caribbean vibe.
2: Okay.
1: I'm Haitian,
2: okay.
1: So give me all the Caribbean vibes. All
2: right, all right. That's cool. A little, you know, give us a little something, something, you know. But all right, y'all. Our guest, Brooklyn Dillon, is here. Make some noise.
3: Yeah,
2: yeah, yeah.
1: Yes. Have you heard an original
3: Brooklyn?
4: No,
3: Brooklyn,
4: I'll do it first.
3: Brooklyn.
4: Oh my God, I get to experience this with you.
1: I love this. We're having a moment.
4: We're having a moment.
2: Brooklyn, how are you?
4: I'm good. How are you?
2: I'm good. I was really happy and excited that you guys reached out to be on the show. I was like, yes, come be on the show.
4: I was like, yes, have me. I'll be on New York.
2: And then you sent me your music. We've all heard Ghost. And girl, you can sing.
4: Okay.
2: Let me tell you. Let me tell you from a person that knows singers. You can sing.
4: Thank you. I'm not playing with you.
2: I'm not playing.
1: They from the church, so you know they can sing.
2: Yeah,
1: sing in church.
2: I'm not messing around. Look, and you, and this is not. I'm a bit racist, but
1: he's not. Sounds like a white man.
2: No.
1: So I don't know why he would say
2: no. No. I'm saying
5: I'm not racist.
2: But you a white girl that can sing.
4: Thank you.
2: That's, no, because
4: I
2: you know what? No, no. Why I say that is because one of my former artists, her name is Rachel Lauren, and I mean, talk about, you remember Rachel? I'm like, oh.
4: I feel like I like belting. Like, I love those, like, big, powerful voices. And
2: I'm
4: 5 foot, so people don't really expect it. They're just like, the little, falsetto, like, whatever. And I'm like, whoa!
1: She got it. Also, for the white people that's listening, he is not racist. Okay?
2: No, I'm not.
1: He is a white man himself.
2: No,
1: okay? Thank you.
2: Listen, keep listening.
1: You know, we love white people.
2: My people know I tease.
1: My people, now he's a white person. Now it's my I'm sorry.
2: So tell us a little bit about yourself. Gavel myself. All right. So tell us a little bit about yourself. More about yourself.
4: Well, I'm 17.
1: Wait a minute. First of all, I just want to say you came in with that little body. I was like, with the little outfit. You better be cute. With the magic shoes. 17 years old. So wait, when did you start singing?
4: I mean, I just never shut up. Like, I've been singing for forever, but I started playing guitar when I was like 7, and then I started songwriting around 11, and I released my first song when I was 14, and I'm here.
1: She said, now I'm here. Girl, you still 17. What the hell? That's 14. It's the same age.
2: Right. But you know, this is, I tell a lot of artists, you know, when they talk about, oh, I've been doing this for 3 years. I said, do you know people have been doing music for 10, 15, 16 years?
1: Since they were born.
2: You are the perfect example sitting in front of that's been doing this for 10 plus years. I've been doing this.
1: Yeah. Mm-hmm.
2: You know?
1: No, but I

0: Yeah. I did not get a handmade guitar when I was 7. But I did get a guitar when I was 7 because I started playing when I was 7. Go. Oh, I think my cousins passed it down to me, yeah. My guitar when I was 7.
1: Wow.
2: Just the guitar.
0: Yeah. And then my house burned down when I was 11 and I lost it, but I got a new one. So
2: okay, oh my god, it's all good. Okay,
0: happy
2: okay.
0: guys. Oh my god, I got a better one.
3: Okay. She said I got a better one.
2: Wait, what made you get in the guitar?
0: I don't know. I started playing piano because I loved singing, and I was like, oh, I should probably play an instrument, like, be more musical. And then I was like, this is kind of boring. Like, I want to, like, rock out. Like, and now I almost wish I stuck to it because I feel like it's almost a little harder to learn. But I'm so glad that I picked up the guitar.
2: I was about to say, awesome. You must have not known Alicia Keys at the time because she'd be on that damn guitar. She'd be on the keyboards like this.
0: Yeah.
2: Nobody?
0: 7-year-old Brooklyn was like, Mary had a little lamb. Okay, let's switch it to guitar. Let's jam out a little bit.
2: What was the first, like, what was your first time that you've actually, like, performed in front of people?
0: I mean, I think one of the biggest crowds, I actually got into pageantry when I was around 8 years old, so like around the same time.
2: Gorgeous. With the eyes.
0: Girl, you're gorgeous.
2: You won. If I was one of the judges, she won. Okay.
4: Oh my god.
0: Thank you.
2: Especially with the cute outfit with the matching boots. Girl, you got me sold.
0: Oh yeah.
2: The boots is matching, girl. I'm here.
0: Akira.
2: Who's that?
0: It's a brand like in Chicago. That's
1: Wiki,
0: really
1: David just left us all out this conversation.
2: Akira, you better be international.
1: Akira?
2: Am I 17 too by proxy?
1: Yes,
2: queen. Yes.
0: Birthday, she's turning 17 again.
2: Yes! I love her. Are we best friends already? Okay.
0: Yes.
1: So where are you from? Go. That's the magic
0: Chicago.
1: Question. See?
0: Like Chi-town. South suburbs of Chicago.
1: 95th Sony Island?
0: No.
1: Oh, that's the hood.
0: No.
3: She ain't gonna be in the hood.
2: Why would you ask if she's from the hood?
1: Because see, okay, you have to understand I went to school in the Midwest, so you have to understand when you meet another.
0: Where did you go?
1: I went to Purdue University.
0: Okay.
1: See?
0: That's
1: how about
0: like
1: that?
0: Where everyone from my school like migrates to a few different schools, and it's like Purdue, Michigan. Like,
1: right,
0: literally,
1: right.
0: Like,
2: that where
0: all
2: the chicken
0: the
2: is made, though?
1: No, it's P-U-R, not P-E-R. Let's
2: first of all, don't get rude with me when the chicken is made over there, okay.
3: We all get halftime. Finish the interview. So,
2: I got a
1: whole list. So, what part of Chicago?
0: South suburbs.
1: Okay.
0: So, like, Sox fan.
1: Okay.
2: Wait, so how did you come up with the name Brooklyn?
4: Go, Payday, go.
0: I mean, that's a her question. I was honestly...
2: Hilarious.
0: My dad was really into Jay-Z at the time, and he was like, if I had a daughter, I'd name her Brooklyn Carter. And then he was like, oh, I really like that.
1: That's what's up.
3: Dad did that.
0: I actually really like, I feel like,
2: shout out to dad.
0: There's nothing wrong with like other names, but I feel like I just really like Brooklyn over like being like an Emily. Like I feel like it really just like fits my spirit. Mm-hmm. I don't know.
2: As soon as you walked in, I was like, that girl's from Brooklyn.
3: That's
2: the later years though. Not the older years, but the later years.
3: Well, I have a question for you, Brooklyn. So you're 17, right? So you've been here for a little second, right? Well, who like inspired you, like other artists, female artists that inspired you the same?
0: Well, I feel like I really grew up listening to those like big belty singers like Kelly Clarkson, like Aretha, like the big
2: Aretha,
1: big voices.
0: I mean,
2: that's a big deal.
0: Aspire to, but honestly, why am I blanking on the name right now? Oh my gosh, she's literally from Chicago. I can't remember right now, but
2: I'm not good with references. But I was gonna say Jennifer Hudson.
0: That's who I was thinking of. I was like, why can I not think of her name right now?
3: Mr., you didn't hit the number.
1: Oh my god, I'm so sorry.
3: So Jennifer Hudson. So these artists inspired you to want to sing?
0: I mean, there's so many artists that inspire me, like songwriting lane wise, or like vocally impressive wise, like performance wise. I think my music and my genre is shifting a little bit more towards like pop rock, like Avril Lavigne.
3: Okay, that's what's
2: cool. Because
3: I would ask you.
0: But, like,
2: I love that you know Avril Lavigne,
0: like,
2: by the way.
0: Like, just a mixture of a lot of people, honestly. Like, I take influence. Even Frank Sinatra. Like, I listen to old music, too. Like, everything.
3: She's been here for a second.
1: Right.
0: I love a little bit of everything.
3: I don't want to put you in the spot, right? But if you had one female artist that you can work with, who would it be?
0: I feel like currently Olivia Rodrigo, just like off the top of my mind, but I also feel like Alanis Morissette would be a really cool.
2: Oh, that's a good one. Yeah, she's good. Yeah.
3: Yo, Brooklyn, she's been here before,
2: Aretha. What do you want Aretha? Aretha has a singing.
0: I'm not gonna be as good of a singer as Aretha, but I mean, She's,
3: no, that's you. You can.
2: You know, you gotta make your own lane. But
3: there
2: like,
3: you go.
2: Have, yeah, you have.
0: You gotta
2: go.
0: Reach for the stars and land on the moon somewhere. Ooh. You know what I mean?
2: Okay, who is this girl? She has to give me your ID. You
3: who is this lady?
2: You ain't no damn 17-year-old. Okay,
3: yo,
2: she been here before.
3: Crazy.
2: No, yeah, no. Honestly, you know what though? I think that says a lot about who you are as a person when you're able to connect with people because you're not just like, oh, well, I just know this one generation. See, that's what I think makes a really amazing singer. Somebody who knows not just their generation, but before the generation. Before that generation.
0: I feel like I'm nostalgic for a generation that I wasn't even a part of because it's like so much is changed and just like people are really reaching back for that like authenticity where it's like 90s and vintage. Like
2: what's your favorite genre? So like, what's your favorite era?
0: Real. Oh, that's so hard. But I would say right now it's definitely like rock.
1: Okay.
2: But like what era? Like 90s, 70s, 60s?
3: She just got here. Like how you gonna ask about 90s, 60s?
0: She's been here, baby. I'd probably say 90s rock.
2: So, okay. See? Like, 90s
1: I got a question. Are you familiar with X Ambassadors? Okay, well, no, that's fine.
2: I'm
1: that's
2: not
1: fine.
2: Either. I don't know.
1: When you get, that's fine. No.
2: I love
1: when
2: you.
1: When you get home, look them up. Okay. Ex-ambassadors. You'll know why.
0: You can, maybe I'll know a song. You know what I mean?
1: I don't
2: sing
1: know.
2: One right now, Ant.
1: I can't do that.
2: Oh, he's stuttering. He's
1: a nope. I can play it, but I can't do that. No.
3: What, sing?
1: No, I can sing, but I can't sing their songs. Cause
2: all right, give us like one beat.
5: Oh, I'm in the way.
1: I gotta okay, find it.
2: Okay.
1: Let me find it.
2: Now you're getting upset with us.
1: I'll find it. So where did Ghost come from? That song.
0: I think Ghost is one of those songs. Like, I feel like everyone's been ghosted at least once in their life. Like, has anybody been haunted? Where it's like you hear a song on the radio and it's like
2: you think of them.
0: Yeah,
2: at
0: but it's like it's in
2: you
0: a way.
2: That?
0: But it's in a way that like you don't want to be. Where it's like an eye roll sort of way instead of like, oh, I miss you. It's more like a, oh my god, like for real. Like,
2: wait,
0: what
2: do you write your
0: right
2: do you
0: now?
2: Write your song? Like, do you write your music?
0: Yeah.
2: Girl, I am impressed. You've been
0: the notes app is full.
2: Yeah, I was gonna say, you know what black people say when a child has experienced stuff before, we say that child been here before, right? You've lived a life before this, okay? Because you already you have a like
0: thank
2: for you,
0: you
2: to like,
0: I appreciate
2: write
0: that.
2: Music.
0: Yeah,
2: it's a big deal.
3: Yeah, to be 17 and to and what other instruments you play? You play the guitar.
0: Just I mean, I dabble on the piano. Like I can like I can get around, but I'm not like playing anything crazy.
3: Okay, so you're not.
0: No, it's
2: better than all of us.
3: Yeah, exactly. But that's so dope. That I mean, to be 17, you know, and to be doing what you're doing and focus. That's your sister or your mom?
0: My mom.
2: Oh, you
0: your
2: know mom. He, you know my he was doing with that.
3: Okay,
2: one. You
3: well,
2: know,
3: mom in
2: but
3: the
2: you
3: studio.
2: Do look like, yeah, I ain't gonna lie, you do look like your sister.
3: But listen to me. Yeah, you definitely a gift. You definitely a gift.
0: Thank you. I appreciate
3: gift,
0: that.
3: So I wish you much success.
2: What like? But what would be like right now? Like something I'd say in the next 2 years that you'd want to accomplish? Like, what's a goal that you'd want to accomplish?
0: I mean, like recent goals of like next 2 years. I feel like opening for a major artist would be really cool. To like get to like tour and like be in that like live environment of like playing my songs like for an artist that like loves someone and hopefully like recruiting some of those fans and like seeing that atmosphere and kind of being guided by like that person, I think would be really really cool.
1: Let me ask you a question, and you don't have to answer.
0: Uh-oh. I don't know,
1: but no, it's not that bad. No,
2: gavel,
1: it's not that bad.
2: Gavel.
1: No, it's more of a preferential question. Independent versus signed.
0: I feel like I go back and forth between that so much, even myself, because I feel like back in like the 90s when you were getting signed, it was harder to get signed, but there was more artist development where even if you're signed now, unless you're like huge, I feel like a label's not 100% behind you unless you're like really popping
2: that's
0: off, which is why I feel like people say stay independent as long as you possibly can. But I mean, financially, it's really hard to be an artist in the industry without someone like backing you or helping you or supporting you. So you really have to like be out there hustling and doing as many things as you can. Like if you can get an investor or like anything sort of like that, I think that'd be great.
1: Okay.
3: It's Brooklyn.
1: All right, come on with the answer. She's like, Mom, I got it.
2: That's her sister. Like 5 years apart. Big sis.
3: Yeah.
1: We gonna say, alright, so we're gonna take a break and we're going to listen to Ghost.
2: Ooh, I love that.
1: We will be back. This is Ant Jones in the Morning with
3: Ricky Barino
1: and
2: Mezzy D
1: and our guest
0: Brooklyn Dillon.
1: Alright, we'll be back.

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1: New York's number one for throwbacks.
2: Yeah. All right. That was Ghost by our guest Brooklyn Dillon. Yeah, girl, come on.
3: Brooklyn, I was singing like you had your heart broke. Like, when did you sing that song?
4: I think I was like 15 or 16, and then it was like produced and then put out and then marketed, and then now it's like music video and it's like all the things. So it's like a little bit later after it was sung, but
2: that's,
4: yeah.
2: That's a hit. That's a hit.
3: Ooh, wait, did you have a normal like high school situation?
4: I'm technically a senior in high school. I'm homeschooled right now, and I started homeschool like I tried to go junior year, and then like halfway through first semester, I was like, I gotta go.
3: Yeah, senior year. So it's senior year. What made you make the decision to not go for senior year?
4: It was just like I had so many things that I needed to do outside. School is important. Education is important.
5: Of course.
4: But like there were just so many things that I was like missing it for anyways, that it just didn't necessarily for my situation make sense, where it was like I could be using my time more usefully while doing school online and pursuing other things.
3: That's probably better.
4: Situation.
3: You'd be getting drunk and going to proms and stuff that you don't need to be a part of, girl. You are better
4: than
3: those people.
4: Coming up, and my friends are like, are you not? I'm like, okay.
3: But like, wait, so do you have like a normal, like, because like from where you're from, does everybody know you sing?
4: Yes.
3: So do you have like normal interactions with like boys and stuff? Like, are they like, you're hot, I heard you sing?
4: I mean, yeah, but at the same time, I actually have a 2-year anniversary tomorrow with my boyfriend. So.
3: Girl, you better have a man.
5: For real?
3: Yeah. I love that. Yes. Shout your man out.
4: Aiden.
5: Aiden?
3: I like that. Right. She don't want to shout him out too much, okay? Not too loud, but loud enough.
2: All right. We don't want to have to get on a plane and fly to Chicago and beat him up.
3: Nah, he might beat you up.
5: What part of
3: you
5: Chicago?
3: Ant is not fighting.
5: What part of Chicago?
2: Look, get my brother.
5: Look, what part of Chicago?
2: 95th and Stony Island.
3: It's not making it out there, buddy.
5: Is that like a bad side?
2: No, it's not. It's just, it's more. No,
3: that man is from Chicago. Don't
5: so if I get out there, like, they'll call the cops, like, he over disturbing the peace type thing.
2: No,
3: he might actually back.
5: Oh, I'm not going.
3: That's he's from Chicago. No. Don't ever. The people in Chicago, we don't sleep on. In New York, we cannot.
4: I feel like Chicago's like a very clean New York.
3: Clean?
2: Yes, absolutely.
3: Yeah. I've never been to Chicago.
2: Yeah, absolutely.
3: It's clean?
2: Very much.
4: Very clean.
3: Okay.
2: Absolutely.
5: New York
4: like
5: is
4: in,
5: clean.
4: Like, in, like, the
3: yeah, that's what I'm saying. It's a clean
4: it's a
3: Chicago.
4: Like,
2: a clean New York.
4: New York.
3: They don't get, you guys don't have rats?
5: Yeah, a clean version.
3: A clean pizza. Version of New York.
4: Okay. Yeah. Oh, meaning that.
3: No, the rats, they don't eat the pizza while you.
4: I don't think there's that many rats there that I've seen. I mean, there's like mice, maybe, but I don't think there's like. Rats.
3: Girl, you're gonna have to start making a story. You're gonna have to start making a. Your name is Brooklyn. We're gonna have to start having rats.
5: No, that's her name. That's not.
3: Yeah, but she gotta really ghetto it up a little bit.
5: No.
2: No.
3: Okay, yes, she does. She came in and she was like, yeah, she did this.
5: There's a beautiful side of Brooklyn. There it is. Look, there's a beautiful side of Brooklyn.
3: Show us.
5: There it is. Right there. Right there. Right there.
3: I hate you, Ricky. I can't.
5: So we stick with that. But,
2: I got a question.
3: Uh oh, he's smiling.
2: Who has the best pizza?
3: You better answer right, Brooklyn. I know that's right.
4: I feel like I like New York or like Detroit style pizza, but I also feel like anywhere New York does have good food. But if I'm traveling to like Texas or Florida or anywhere else, I feel like nowhere really beats home. Like Chicago has really good food.
2: But Chicago has really good food. I you know, New York
3: so
2: is
3: now,
2: good.
3: So now you're
2: good
3: part
2: food.
3: Of Chicago.
2: No. I just said Chicago
4: don't
2: has good food.
4: I think it's that different. You know. To be honest with you, like I feel like it's very comparable.
3: Have you had a pizza in Chicago?
2: Yes.
3: Is it comparable to New York?
2: Yes.
4: I mean, New York.
5: You know what?
3: Let's
5: wait to the commercial. Wait to the commercial. Wait to the commercial. Go ahead.
4: It's like very, very thin.
2: Yeah.
4: Whereas like Chicago's got a little more like dough to it. Just a little sauce, like a little more of everything.
5: Yeah, Brooklyn, they cheat. They give you a lot of nothing.
4: Whereas like very like thin.
3: They give you a little bit of cheese, just enough to take the
5: edge off. You know, pizza used to be a dollar. I don't eat pizza, but pizza used to be a dollar. Now them dollar slices is
3: $2.50.
5: Or a dollar, they went up 50 cents.
3: Yeah, it's not that bad. But you know,
5: but they don't give you nothing. The bread is flat like this.
3: No, the reason why they're $1.50 is because the rats make the pizza. I saw it. They be like ratatouille in that bag. Flip it. we taste it. I had a rat head one time, but I didn't care. I kept eating. It's $1.50. What you talking about?
2: See, stop playing.
3: That's the New York way, Brooklyn. We trying to teach you, Bill.
5: No, don't you eat no rat.
3: Oh, rat hair don't.
5: You
3: from Brooklyn, really? You eat rat
5: eat
3: hair
5: pizza.
3: All the time.
5: I don't eat
3: it
5: out.
3: It's in your water.
5: No,
3: because Brooklyn. I'm sorry, guys.
5: No.
3: I love us,
5: I'm
3: but
5: a
3: like
5: chef.
3: Queens is, you know, Queens is better. You really should have thought about making your name Queens. So
5: it's too late. Her father named her Brooklyn.
3: Don't put that eyebrow up when she's here.
4: Don't put that eyebrow up.
5: Well, we're gonna deal with each other after the show.
3: Yeah, right. We have something to talk about.
2: I got one more question. Mm-hmm. Album? Project? Are you?
4: I'm working on an EP that's coming out, which I'm really excited because I feel like the first batch of songs I did was very much like, what do I want to do? Because I'm into so many different types of music that now I feel like this one is kind of leaning more towards that like rock, live band instrument. So I'm excited for everyone to kind of see what everything is going to look like for my new song and like sound for this EP. And it's called Mascara Confessions, which I think is like,
3: oh my God, when the mascara is
2: cool. Awesome.
3: So are you going to get a live band to like?
4: Yes, of course. You're going to go all in.
3: Right, so you're going to like recruit each person in the band, or are you just gonna find like a band that's already together?
2: Go.
4: I feel like probably recruit. Like I have some people under my belt in Chicago, but Chicago's very much like a cover band city. Like if you go to Nashville or you go to LA, it's very much like, okay, like let's hear the song. Like they're interested in like some originals, but Chicago, it's like if we haven't heard this and we can't sing along with you, it's like. You know what I mean? It's very much like cover band central or like jazz.
3: So
4: like,
3: what's your cover? Like do you cover any music?
4: I mean, I'll sing any song I sing in my bedroom out loud. Like, that's all. Like, you know.
2: She said, I can sing anything.
4: I'll cover.
3: She's like, give it to me. Aretha,
5: so
3: give it to me.
5: Acapella?
4: Maybe I'll throw in an original.
5: See, you sing acapella?
4: I mean, I feel like it's probably better to sing with a track, but I feel like you could do more when you sing acapella. So, it just depends.
3: Yeah.
2: You trying to ask her to sing a little bit?
3: Yo, my voice is crusty. Huh? I was going to try, but it's like.
5: You said, was I trying to ask her to sing a little bit?
2: You trying to ask her to sing a little bit?
5: No, I ain't twisting her arm.
3: No.
5: I love Brooklyn. She's a sweetheart.
3: You love her. As soon as you came in and your name was Brooklyn, he's like, love her, done. Now I had your name
5: before
3: in Queens.
5: Before she even got here, I knew who she was. So, you didn't get the blueprint?
3: Of course I got the blueprint.
5: All right, so I knew Brooklyn
3: baby,
5: was coming.
3: Baby, when she walked in that door, I said, baby, that's me and you. That's it. That's the one. What they here for? What they here for?
5: We in the way?
3: Yep. Y'all in the way. We made sure to look extra cute. Okay,
4: I don't know what to say.
3: No, don't worry, baby. You know what? We in it. They don't need to be, is what I'm trying to say. You know what I'm saying?
4: Birthday!
3: Virgo. When's your birthday?
4: January. It's a little far from
3: you're a Capricorn.
4: I am a Capricorn.
5: January? Oh, you're a Capricorn.
3: January what?
4: He said, oh.
5: That means January Capricorn. Too.
3: January what?
4: Are you 27th.
5: No, I'm Aquarius.
3: 27th?
5: 3rd.
3: Did I get it?
5: What is your birthday?
4: 13th.
3: Oh my God, my birthday is September 13th. Bring it in. I knew it. The 13th. That's a lucky number. I'm serious. Ricky, stop laughing. I'm serious.
4: As long as it's not on a Friday.
3: I was born on Friday.
4: He got the sound effect in way too quick. What is he already knew what was coming.
3: It's actually I read an article. It's good luck to be born on Friday the 13th.
4: It's like reverse psychology.
5: Oh, you read an article that said that?
3: Ricky, I'm serious.
4: He's like, how far did you dig for the article?
5: Yeah, I just asked the question.
3: I read two articles for your information, and they said both the same thing. So I will knock your hat off if you have something else to say. You understand what I'm saying?
5: I have a question for Brooklyn.
3: Okay, good.
5: Who would you like to do collab with?
4: I feel like Alanis would be really cool.
3: She's awesome, though. You guys, with the way your voices, y'all would just be like, Alanis, are you listening?
4: I feel like she's got like a combination of like the rock, the kind of indie, like the cool voice, the songwriting is really like unique and kind of just different. I feel like it kind of like combines a lot of the worlds.
3: I like that. So like, where is it, out of all the places you've traveled, where's your favorite place to perform?
4: Honestly, probably New York. Like, I think performing for Fashion Week, because a lot of times when I come here, it is for Fashion Week, and being in pageants and, like, that's what I did growing up, it's kind of, like, combining both of them, the best worlds, where it's, like, I get to perform, but I also get to perform on the runway, so it's, like, a little bit of a
3: But you get to walk on the runway
4: all the fun
3: and sing?
4: In one, yes.
3: Did you wear that outfit today for it?
4: This is just for you.
3: Sis.
5: Okay, okay.
3: Her name is Brooklyn for a reason. Y'all about to see a picture. We got to take a picture of her.
5: Of course we are. Of course we are.
2: Today. Right.
3: Today for the whole day.
2: What? For the whole day. I know. Yes. Okay.
5: What was that about?
3: When his neck starts doing this,
4: forget about it.
5: We have a guest right now. We fight after a while, after we finish.
2: We'll fight after the show. We don't fight. We just, you know.
3: No, Ant doesn't fight because his wrists are bad. He's right.
2: Huh?
3: Sorry about that. I do, though. So I got your back. Don't worry about that.
2: Brooklyn, thank you so much for taking time out of
4: your day. Thank you so much
2: for stopping by and visit with us this morning. It's been great. talking to you, and I mean, such a talent. I mean, yeah. we're gonna keep the song in rotation, definitely.
4: Thank you.
2: And we definitely want to have you back. So,
3: and we got to do a fit check before you leave, because the people need to see from the head to the toe.
2: Oh, definitely.
3: I said Brooklyn better come in with it. Brooklyn came in looking like she was from Queens, respectfully.
5: You know what?
4: I don't know.
5: Would you mute her mic right now? Because you can't change.
3: You already have the segment. Right, why you mad?
5: All right, listen. I'm going to do it, and you're going to make me change the whole segment. It's going to be about you. No, but listen. Her name is Brooklyn. There's nothing we can do about it.
3: But the outfit is Queens. The vibe is Queens.
5: Queens don't have nothing to do with that.
3: The teeth is Queens. Yes. You don't see Brooklyn teeth like that. You don't never see nobody in Brooklyn with them teeth. Never.
5: And I never saw nobody in Queens like that.
3: Yeah, we got, look. Don't look at my teeth. I'm not a good.
5: Your teeth look like her teeth.
3: I'm not getting representation of
2: it. In the court.
5: All right, so Brooklyn.
3: What happened was.
5: So, Brooklyn, give us, shout out all your information on Instagram, how people can contact you, follow you.
4: Yeah. Brooklyn Dylan _ on Instagram and TikTok, and Brooklyn Dylan Music on YouTube.
2: Yeah.
5: I heard it here first. On the Ann Jones Morning Show.
2: Yes, give it up for Brooklyn.
3: 17 from Queens.
2: 17 from.
3: Look at him, so mad. Yo, look at
2: 17
3: you.
2: From Chi-Town. All right. All right, y'all.
4: It's like, you can't pander her when she's talking. You got to pander him for the
3: Yeah, exactly.
2: Right,
4: you know what I mean?
2: All right.
3: He's so jealous.
5: Milk that mic. Right. Mute it.
2: We're going to take a break.

0: 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New York's number one for throwbacks.
1: I'm sorry. Trina. Yeah. I'm sorry. The mint wasn't good. You want another one?
2: No.
1: You want some bubble?
2: Because I feel like every mint you keep taking is mad sweaty and hot.
1: My bad.
2: Okay.
1: Listen. This is good. All right, y'all. We going into our next segment. Whew, what a show. That's what it is. We got Tree with the T. We plugging her in. Trina, you here? You here with us?
3: Yes. Good morning. How y'all doing?
2: Good morning, my girl Tree.
3: Yes.
1: Trina, I apologize.
3: That interview with Brooklyn was good.
2: Yes.
3: She did her thing. Yes. Yeah,
4: she's still hanging out with us, too.
1: Yes. Yes, indeed.
3: Oh, good. Hey, girl.
1: Yeah. All right, Tree. You got to give us some. You got 5 minutes to give us some tea.
3: All right. So we're going to roll straight out with y'all boy Trump out here illegally buying votes. I don't know. Listen.
1: Well, he's offering
3: $5,000. He's all kind of wrong.
1: $5,000, right? I saw it.
3: It is illegal. He is. I don't know if he don't know it's illegal or what's going on, but he promising these people $5,000 if the Republicans win the midterm.
2: On afterpay. Now,
1: well, some people didn't still get their stimulus checks, so I don't know. I don't know about that.
3: He promised $5,000 stimulus check for those cuts. We got nothing. He promised a $2,000 stimulus check from tariff. We got nothing. Facts. He promised a $1,000 check from Obamacare cut. We ain't getting nothing.
2: She remembers all of it.
1: You got the whole.
2: She wrote it all down.
1: Well, maybe. Maybe he'll live up to the $5,000 this time.
3: Whatever. I ain't looking for it. I didn't.
1: I'm just.
2: We know who he's voting for.
3: Oh my goodness!
1: What's next?
3: So. Kelly Price, she just spilled the beans on her former co-host from BET Sunday's Best.
1: Yep, crazy.
3: Oh man, she claiming some stuff now. She said that some of them, they was either fornicating,
2: in a church,
3: they was having relations with somebody else's partner,
1: TV show,
3: or they was.
1: The producer.
3: Sunday's Best. They used to come on BET.
4: So what is it? What is it that she got kicked off the show or something? Now she's coming out with the tea.
3: I don't know if she got kicked off or not, but she not giving up no more information unless you paying for it.
4: My thing is something happened for her to come out with all this info. Like, you sat there for like 2 seasons,
2: right?
4: And now
2: right. What is Sunday's Best?
4: They used to come on gospel singers.
1: Gospel company.
2: Also church.
4: It's not church. It's church singers.
3: It was like a reality show, like a competition reality show.
4: So that's what I'm just saying. What happened with her for her to come out after 2-3 years on the show? But
2: it only takes one person to pay, and now we all know the story.
1: Right.
2: So I don't know. Somebody come up and pay.
3: Well, her former co-host was Erica Campbell, Kirk Franklin, and Jonathan McReynolds. So I'm sure this ain't just going to die down. Not what she accusing them of,
4: Of course.
1: Thank you so much.
3: That's all I got.
1: All right, we got you.
3: Y'all have a good day.
1: All right, you have a good day.
2: And you have a better day, Tree.
1: Drink some coffee for
3: Thank
1: me.
3: Thank you, Muzzy.
1: Drink some coffee.
2: Or tea, because I don't drink coffee.
3: I am, because I got to go to work now.
1: Yeah. All right. So,
3: but I'll talk to y'all soon, though.
1: Okay. All right.
2: And hopefully we'll see you soon, girl.
1: Yes.
3: Yeah.
1: All right. Cool. All right, that was definitely some good tea. We're going to pay some more bills when we come back. We got Ricky with Why You Mad?
2: Ooh.
1: And we got Mizzy D with The Reality Check.
2: All right, now.
1: We will be back.

0: 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New York's number one for throwbacks.
1: All right, all right, all right. Order is in the court. We are back. This is Ann Jones in the morning, and we are about to go with our Why You Mad segment with Ricky Burino. Ricky, I know you mad about something, so let's hear it. I got the gavel just in case.
2: What if I had a lot?
3: He's swinging that thing.
1: Just in case I got to gavel you. Go ahead.
2: I ain't got enough time to say what everything I'm mad about, but one of the things I'm mad about is the guy that runs the country, was supposed to run the country, Mr. Donald Trump.
1: Yeah.
2: He's trying to buy votes because in November, the House votes for the Senate, right? And right now, the Senate, the Republicans have the House and the Senate.
1: Right.
2: So now that he see the numbers, because a lot of Democrats have won the primary race to get their names on the ballot, he gets on TV and he says that he's going to give anyone $5,000.
1: No, every American. That,
2: yeah, every American. And I'm like, well, what is going on? Like, why is this man allowed to do what he's doing? And listen to me. And everybody's just sitting there like it's okay. Ain't no president in history ever spoke out. I don't know what happened behind the closed doors, but to speak out on national television and said that if you vote Republicans in November, because he know if he lose the House, he's done.
1: Well, I'm gonna tell you the reason why.
2: Thank you.
1: The reason why, first of all, why he is doing it is because in usually in government you have checks and balances. Right, you have the Senate, you have these other divisions in place that allow, you know, checks and balances. Okay, you to tell you, you can't do that, you can't say that, you can't act this way, you can't do that. But see, with this particular administration, there's no checks and balances.
2: Right, because he don't listen enough.
1: Because there's no what's his face said it today. There's not enough there's too much bipartisanship, or there's not enough, or there's too much. I forgot which way he said it, but everything is really going one way. So
2: it
1: allows you as a person to get up there and say what you want, because nobody's going to check you. And the people that were in those positions to step up and say, hey, you can't say
2: are
1: not there.
2: Thing.
1: Wait, hold on. Are not there anymore. Like, for example, I'll just say Marjorie Taylor Greene. Just using her as an example, even though she was pro-Trump, but eventually she said, you know what? Maybe some of the things you're not doing is not right. But she's not in office anymore. So that's why a person can feel like they can get up there and say what they want to say.
2: No, you know what it is to me? For me, it's a division, right? He divided. He did that. He accomplished the division.
1: I don't think he did it. I think the
2: division. Yes, he did.
1: The division was already there.
2: Right. So what he did, he came and made it seem like it was okay. You know what I'm saying?
1: Okay.
2: Nobody is like secret anything with nothing.
1: But everybody knew that before he was in office.
2: I get that part. But my thing is, so who is it? Him making that statement, right? I'm going to pay anybody that vote Republican, and it's okay. The people, nobody's voice is being heard, right?
1: I don't think it's a point of nobody's voice is being heard. I think people's voices are being heard.
2: How?
1: It's just not being, they're just...
4: Go, Peter.
1: It's being heard, but we're not, like, I know what you're saying. We're not hearing it. I believe it is being heard, but when we're, okay, and this goes back to, I was going to bring this up before, Don Lemon, you all familiar with Don Lemon, he's starting his own network, his own TV
3: network.
1: Shout
3: out to Don Lemon.
1: So, you know, Don Lemon has millions of followers, so that is a voice that will speak up and say, hey, this is what's going on. Are you guys, whoever it is, are you paying attention? So, but you know, it's good to have topics of discussion like this.
3: Did you do the gavel on yourself?
1: Yes, I did.
3: Okay, good.
2: So then why are you still talking?
1: Yes. I know. Okay. All right, we gotta move on.
2: Yeah,
1: we gotta move in.
3: Right, Brooklyn gonna be the one.
1: Got it. Okay.
3: Thank you.
1: We gotta move into our final segment before we get off the air.
2: Let's go.
1: Mezzy D, you got a reality check for us. So
3: what are we checking today? So I'm very excited. Okay, so first I wanted to start off with. You guys have heard about this NFL player, right? A fake NFL player who's charged with scamming women with over $1 million.
1: Yeah, I heard.
3: Yeah, so this guy, he apparently was like, he was telling these women that he's on the NFL. Brooklyn, write notes down for real. This is important. Okay. So he's telling these women that he's in the NFL, and he has an investor, and they have these investment properties, right? So they're giving him money because they're like, yo, and he's taking pictures. Let me tell you something. This is before your time. Taking pictures on the field. Now, let me tell you something.
2: On.
3: Right.
5: 49ers. How do you get down on the field?
4: If he's not an actual
2: that's a
4: player. Great
2: they prepping all this. This is a whole
4: he
2: scheme.
4: He just blends in with the crowd with the jersey.
3: Black, so
4: like,
3: it's not hard.
2: It's a whole scheme. It's a whole scheme they got.
3: His name is Dejan Love. Yeah. I want everybody to know that.
4: Well, if he's got money, he just paid the people and maybe let him in, or he like got a job there. I don't know.
3: Oh, maybe he's a cleaning man. But they didn't confirm or deny.
4: That'd be a backstory.
3: That'd be, I know, right?
2: Allegedly.
3: But like so every time he would scam these women, right? They would give him money, and then once the money started running out, like they started getting a little broke, he's like, ah, block. Talk about ghosted, girl. Bring that song back in that. Mm. Yeah. My thing is like the reality check of it all is as a woman, if this man is doing so well, why am I giving him money?
2: Right.
4: Yeah.
3: Like, what am I? If you're doing so well, what do you need my money for? Right. Meanwhile, he had real relationships with these women.
4: Yeah. Why would they give him money? Like, give me money,
3: girl? Like, that's a great question.
4: Like, to date,
2: they were so excited. Like, they was like so infatuated that he played in the NFL.
3: Yeah.
2: Like, so they think, yo, he played for the 49ers. Yep. He played wide receiver. He played for NFL.
5: I think with him. Before, and this is going to be it on that.
3: Okay.
5: I think with him, he used his position, whatever that position may be, whether it's financial, being, you know, approaching women, things like, I think he just used that to the point where he felt like he's approaching a certain type of woman. Not all black men. Okay, and not all black women. We're going to leave it right there.
4: I think your point was so much stronger when you held the gavel in between your fingers and you were like so intently like, yeah, that really like
5: that's it.
4: That was awesome.
3: Thank you. Woo, I made my point. Thank you. Ricky's mad at me, but it's true. So thank you.
5: That's our time for today.
3: Yes.
5: Thanks for hanging out with us.
2: I gotta go get some coffee.
5: On Angel. Ricky's
3: DM me
5: coffee.
3: And tell me if I'm wrong, because I know I'm not.
5: On Angel's in the Morning, Party 101.9. 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Until then,

0: sweat needles, you know what I'm saying? 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
2: Peace, what's up, y'all? This is Bobby Simmons, the original drummer from the hip-hop band Stetson Sonic, and I'm at the Matrix Studios. This is a big studio. We getting big up in this mother. Y'all better get in this building, the Matrix Studios. 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
3: 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And of course, today I am really excited, right? Because I have somebody really lovely. I'm sitting with Chloe Sophia, and she's a rising young pop artist making noise behind borders, you know, bringing just a fresh and emotional sound. And she's quickly building a name for herself. Of course, she's one of the next voices that the youth must watch, I should say. And of course, for anyone getting introduced to you, you know, Chloe, to introduce yourself, how would you say in your own words, you know, you are and who you are?
4: Well, I'm Chloe Sophia. I'm a 16-year-old singer-songwriter, and I would say I'm very much a songwriter. I started out that way, kind of writing stories before writing songs, and then I kind of merged that with music, and it's honestly, like, it brings me such joy. I write in pop and pop rock, and yeah. It's amazing.
3: I love her music. And guys, if you haven't, she is featured on the Vibes Only playlist on both the pop list and, of course, the Vibes Only playlist music tracks as well. So you can definitely check her out there. And of course, Chloe, you know, for your fans and the people that are now being introduced to you, where would you say that they can stream all of your music?
4: I mean, I'm on all of the streaming services. I believe we use DistroKid to distribute my music, but I'm definitely very present on Spotify. So if you have Spotify or Apple Music, you can go check me out.
3: And then, of course, you know, just being a young artist right now, what's been probably the most exciting part of your journey so far that you look forward to?
4: Honestly, like, learning as much as possible. Like, for me, as I said, I've started out with songwriting, but I'm starting to incorporate so many different things along my journey. Like, I've gone to a regional art school, and I've learned all about music theory, and then now I'm trying to get more into production. And it's just, there's so many assets of, like, my musical career that I'm trying to build, and it's really exciting to learn all of these things.
3: I think that's lovely. And do you play multiple instruments, or, like, are you just a vocalist?
4: Yeah, I do. I play the piano and the guitar. I'm okay enough to know how to write with it. I definitely only learned it for songwriting, but I do love to play covers as well.
3: And would you say, like, because I personally love piano, guitar, you know, violin, flutes, just a lot of, like, air instruments as well. Like, I really love, what is it called? Like, and I don't know why I'm not remembering. It is a handpan. I really love a handpan. I don't know if you know what a handpan is.
4: It's used, like, a percussion instrument.
3: It's like, yeah, it's kind of like a drum, but in your hand, and it, like, it's used a lot for meditation, and it's so ethereal. Yeah, if you haven't known Malton Martin, he is one of my favorite people to listen to in meditation, and I feel like that handpan, when I listen to it, it's just like, wow. I feel like, I don't even know, like, I'm in a garden, or, like, I'm outside, and it's just like, wow, you know, and it's great for different types of healing and feeling. So what would you say, like, you would want, like, while we're on this topic, like, what would you want your listeners or your fans to feel when they're listening to your music?
4: Well, the songs that I've released so far are definitely, like, hype pop songs, and I would love to, because when I usually listen to that type of stuff, I'm, like, on the treadmill training for a show, or I used to play volleyball. I would use it as, like, my hype song for warm-ups. or it would be like maybe they play it at some kind of party and everybody's like singing along, or at like a semi-formal, you know.
3: Wow, okay. So I like to listen to music when I'm hyped up, and you know, I'm a New Yorker, so you have to listen to the commuter tracks, you know, just being able to listen to that music and vibe out. I went to Queens yesterday, which is about 2 hours from Brooklyn, to the area that I was going, and I just like chose one of my playlists from the playlister and just vibed out. And what I love about music is that like you can go from, I love rock and pop, by the way, because I'm an 80s baby, and my father used to listen to like the Police, like all types of like Rod Stewart, you know. I have original Beatles records, maybe you're like influenced by a few of those, you know. And Elvira was like a really great thing. So for me, just like going from different genres and being able to just vibe out, what would you say are your favorite genres? Because sometimes the genre that we perform the most is not the one that we listen to the most.
4: Actually, I would kind of agree with that. I'm definitely listen to pop a lot, but it's different pop sounds, if that makes sense. Like, I listen to a lot of things that sound like, what's her name? Florence and the Machine.
3: Okay.
4: And like, there's this new artist, Erin LeCount, and my favorite, Ethel Cain. Like, it's very, I don't know how to describe it. Like, the aesthetic is like Southern Gothic, if that makes sense.
3: It makes sense. I'm a punk rock girl. I was an emo girl myself. Last night I got to be me and my character too. So I got to go out and like have a personal time. So I was just like, yes. And one of my friends asked me on my music review last week, he was like, if you could pick 5 favorite artists from your neighborhood of Queens that you grew up with, who could you pick? And Cyndi Lauper was like on my top of my list. And I would say that I totally think that your choice makes sense, because I will go from, because I'm an older generation, like I grew up in the 90s, right? So I'd go from like a Cyndi Lauper over to a Spice Girls to a Britney Spears, and they're all same genre, but they're very diverse and very different. So I definitely get what you say.
4: Yeah,
3: like a Powerpuff like type thing, you know, like one's a buttercup, one's a bubble, and one's a blossom. So I think that that's really cool. And you know, as you grow, you know, how would you say, because right now, I mean, are you on, you're on break for school currently, right? Or no?
4: No, we finished spring break, I think, a couple weeks ago, but yeah.
3: So how would you say, as someone that's growing as rapidly as you, because like sometimes as an adult in the music industry, I don't know how to even manage my own calendar. So how would you say for the younger youth that are coming up in your sector, how would you say that you would apply time management while you're in school, while you're studying, to also be achieving your goals outside of what you have to do as just as a person?
4: Honestly, it's all about like prioritizing things. Because for me, I try to get as much as I can done at school, so I'm not spending time outside of school doing stuff. Like, I will sit at lunch and do my homework and maybe even do assignments in advance. But of course, there are going to be times where it's like, for example, we have to like schedule a last minute recording session to get vocals in, and I have a test that day, and it's like, which one am I going to prioritize? Sometimes you do have to let things go.
3: Yeah.
4: But for me, yeah, it's honestly just getting as much done as I can, so all my free time is like for music.
3: Nice. And do you ever feel like, because I know sometimes like dealing with artists, like, you know, Nyjah Chanel is like a personal friend of mine. I've been working with her on her development team for about 8 years now, and you know, she's pretty young in herself, and I've been working with her since she was a preteen, you know, very, very much closer to her 18-year-old age, and I see her now as a woman that's, you know, 26 years old and growing. So for yourself, just to kind of see that development, how would you see yourself in a few years now that you're developing? Where do you see Chloe at in a few years?
4: I have like a lot of goals. So I'll just start with kind of where I want to be. Like, I definitely want to build up a stronger fan base by the time that I've graduated high school, graduated university, and kind of maybe start doing some small tours around Canada or the United States. And yeah, just build up my following and build up a bigger catalog as well.
3: Yeah, well, you guys got friends in New York now, you know, so you know, if you guys ever come down here, you gotta let us know, and I'll definitely invite you to a few of the events that we hold, like DigiWax, and just being out and seeing other media outlets and just getting your face out there.
4: Awesome.
3: Yeah. And you know, They do it remotely too. So like, you don't even have to wait till you get to New York, and I can definitely look into that for you. And you know, yeah, cause we see a lot of upcoming artists. We see a lot of legends, and you know, who would you say, cause we talked a lot about our diverse playlists, you know, what you would listen to just vibing, and what would you say, or who would you say is the most influential on your music path and career? If it had to be an artist, you can pick three, cause sometimes it's hard.
4: Yeah. I was going to say, I'm like, cause I don't really like listen to one artist specifically, but I have a lot of different influences. I would say Avril Lavigne for my pop rock songs, definitely. I want to say Chappell Roan for like my kind of vocal decisions, because I've heard that I sound a lot like her. And Olivia Rodrigo, kind of for my style. I've been told that I am kind of similar to her a little bit, but yeah, those are my main influences.
3: Yeah, and I do like Olivia Rodrigo. She's on my playlist, so definitely I can see how the comparisons are made. And I mean, just to get you into some real talk, because we're about to, you know, go listen to some of your tunes really quickly in a couple minutes. So just one last question before we cue out to commercial. What I would say, like, what song do you feel like you've made for yourself would be the most personal to you, like the most heartfelt?
4: There's this song that I'm releasing next. It's, I think, when will the release date be? The end of May?
5: May 19th.
4: And it's called Suburban Teen. It's very up close and personal, because usually when I write songs, like, a little bit of it is made up, a little bit is my own experience, but this one was like fully what I felt. And I kind of poured my heart into it, and I definitely cried while I was writing it, because it's about growing up in a very small town and kind of losing touch with how, like, your childhood self.
3: Yeah. I can relate to that. I've lived in a couple different countries and a few couple boroughs and states here as well. And, you know, different places have different parts of me, I could say. And I think that the most wonderful part about that, though, is like creating nostalgic memories that you can kind of go back in time with. So hopefully, you know, in the future, that song will mean even more to you, because it sounds like it's going to be really good.
4: Yeah, we're recording it right now, which is actually why I have to do a bunch of assignments, because I'm missing 3 days of school.
3: You sound like my daughter, and I love it. Like, when she has, because she's, as I mentioned, as we were going back in conversation, our emails, you know, she runs track, and I know all too well about choices. And even for myself, you know, I keep getting invited to places, and I have a lot of friends now, and I have to sometimes pick and choose. You know, like today, I got invited to a community event, and I was like, nope, I have to shoot my show. Sorry, I wish I could come and support you, but I'm booked. And, you know, it's the importance, like you said, of just knowing to have that balance and what will benefit you in longevity. And I love how your mindset, although, you know, for your age, you have great time management, you have great skills within execution, you know, you're very dedicated and ambitious, and you deserve all of the things that are coming and growing with you. And I'm really excited to see, you know, where you're going to grow and who you're going to be in another 5 to 10 years as an artist and as a person. You're absolutely incredible. And, you know, guys, we'll be right back after these commercials with Miss Chloe Sophia, and we're going to listen to some of her music now. So we'll see you very soon. Awesome. So that's a cue out. And how do you feel so far?
4: That was great. Like, I feel like we had good conversation, and thank you so much for saying all that stuff.
3: Yeah, no worries. I'm all about independent. What a lot of people don't know about me is I used to be an artist. So, you know, or Jason Butler, he's actually managed me for 18 years now. And he's been with me for a very long time, since I was a young girl. I'm going to be 37 this year. And his friend actually was with me, and his friend worked for Bad Boy, and he said he couldn't manage a female artist anymore, and he was developing me. I was still about like maybe 19, 20 working with his friend, and I didn't have the support like you do of a family behind you. I had to figure everything out on my own. I am an immigrant as well, so I'm not American. I'm actually South American. I'm Guyanese. And so, you know, just kind of seeing certain adversities to grow through made me inspired. And In 2019, I created an art gallery with a friend of mine, and it was to be able to bring resources for free to all artists and an art gallery to a big studio. Yeah, it's a Jam Master Jay studio from Queens. And I wanted to be able to keep kids out of the street and give them access to arts, which they were and actively are still removing from schools in New York City. And it's a big issue for that, because that was something that saved my life. And music and writing is something that, you know, started for me as an escape, and it means a lot to me. So my passion in the 8 steps of success to life, as I am an executive HR in my day job as well, and I hire people for roles for Fortune 15 companies, and I teach and train as a professional mentor. So for me, my success within my business as an interviewer and host, as well as an executive, is to be able to see people succeed, getting them to their passions, helping to support them, especially when they're striving and they're just dedicated. They deserve all the flowers. So, you know, Chloe, you have such a beautiful team behind you. You have a wonderful mom. She's so supportive. You know, and I love to see that for you, because I know, because of the platform that you have with the support behind you, you're going to absolutely exceed. And so I can't wait for that again. You know,
4: I love what you're doing. Like, I agree. It's so important, art, to especially to kids. Like, it means a lot. I know, because I go to an art school and everybody is just so passionate about what they do. Like, it's awesome what you're doing.
3: Thank you. Yeah. And Jason, I did retire after losing my dad. In 2019, I decided, because he was the person that taught me everything. And I said, you know what, I need a break. And Jason advised me to get the role that I have today at my job. And he said, listen, Lana, just go there and just get your corporate skills together. Just learn more skills. And in a couple of years, I'll call you back and we'll see what's going on. Because I was like, hard no to everything. And he introduced me to Nyjah Chanel, whom I fell in love with her music, and she reignited my love. And every song that I listen to for you guys, I genuinely don't listen to mainstream. I listen to you guys every day.
4: And that's beautiful.
3: Yeah, and I cry with her, I listen to her, and I feel her. And because I know her, her music means so much more to me, especially being on her development team and knowing some of the truths that she's gone through, that she's written in her music, some of the things that she's aspiring, or the storytelling that you both carry, right? Because you're also a storyteller. And so those things mean a lot to me. And, you know, I feel like for our Gen Z, you guys are absolutely incredible. You don't get the credit that you all deserve. And, you know, I'm really excited to see you guys reignite what real music is, because that's what you do. And I grew up in an era where your genre was king.
4: Yeah.
0: Bet this was your jam back in the day.
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0: 101.9, New York's number one for throwbacks.
1: Yeah. Yeah. Yeah. Okay. I never miss for God. I gotta ask him the truth. What is

0: all day.
1: Makes the day go by fast.
0: Alrighty, guys, and so we're back from commercial and we listened to some tunes on Chloe. And so I have some fun in this segment. Obviously, I wanted to ask you some fun things that the fans might want to know about you. So tell me something that your fans may not know about you yet and may be surprised to know about you. Maybe you're a little weird. Maybe you're a little odd. I don't know. Maybe you like pickles and cheese.
2: Hard one. Now I got to think of something really niche. Okay. Oh, I'm a super large Modern Family nerd. Like, I have genuinely rewatched that show, like, time and time again. I know every single episode and every single line.
0: Wait, what show was that again?
2: Modern Family.
0: Modern Family. Oh my gosh. That's, yeah, for your generation, that's odd.
2: No, I think it's the funniest thing. And it's, like, it's perfect to watch with my family, too. Because, you know, there's, like, a little bit of, like, kid humor, there's a little bit of adult humor, and I like the plot. Like, it's awesome.
0: I think that's really awesome. And you know, like, for yourself, I want to ask you like a colorful question. Like, if your whole music sound had a color or a mood, what color or mood would it be?
2: It honestly took me a little while because I have been asked that question before and I was like, and I have definitely landed on pink. Like, my songs sound pink to me. I don't know what it is, but, like, I think that my style of writing is pink, and the mood is pretty, like, maybe awkward, sarcastic, funny girl, if that makes sense.
0: I actually like that. No, it does make sense. I mean, Ariana is kind of awkward and funny, right?
2: Yeah, for sure.
0: I think kind of like that. And then, you know, just to kind of go over, because we talked in the earlier segment, you know, about your goals and, you know, where you were going through. But for your vision, how do you envision it? And do you journal? And if you do, what's your favorite journaling style?
2: This is gonna be really obvious, but my favorite journaling style is writing songs. For my goals, I plan out a lot of that with my mom, honestly. And I make like little, I always, every day or every week, I have like little to-do lists of things that I want to like accomplish for the week, for the day. And it keeps me moving, you know, it keeps me moving forward.
0: Oh, I like that. And since you plan, like, in your goals, where do you see yourself in a year?
2: In a year, our biggest plan is to build up my catalog, because right now I only have 4 singles out, but I am planning to release, I believe, 3 more by the end of the year.
0: Wow.
2: And yeah, we're really trying to build up my fan base on social media as well as on streaming platforms, kind of just finding the right people who believe in me and love my music.
0: I love that. And if you had to say something to those guys, because, you know, you're going to get to be in a lot of different platforms of people that haven't seen you on our show, too. So, like, to those new people and those potential new fans and friends, you know, what would you say to them to convince them, like, hey, come follow me, Chloe Sophia? And, like, what can they expect from you on your platform? I mean, obviously, you have a broadcast channel, right, where you drop different things that you're doing and different events that you're, you know, having. But how would you want them, or what would you say to them, and to come over to your platform?
2: Let me think about that a little bit. Okay. Well, I definitely think that I'm very, like, authentically myself, and I'm not afraid to, like, state my opinion, whether that's in songs or in my content. Like, if you look at my content, you'll notice I have, like, a lot of, like, hot takes or what I think about things. And I love bonding with people over that. Like, I love to talk about controversial things, and we kind of have this exchange in the comments, or I have a lot of fans that DM me and, like, tell me, hey, I loved this video. Like, I completely agree.
0: Yes.
2: And it's awesome. Even if you disagree, like, it's fine.
0: And see, that's what I was leading to, because I know that she's active on her Instagram. And that's what I wanted them to know. Like, you'll actually get to interact with her herself, you know, be able to ask her questions. Like she says, going over topics and being able to like just vibe in the comments and the DMs as well on things that you want to kind of dive deeper into. And, you know, I think that's what's really good about artistry. And for you, Chloe, you know, how much is it of an importance to you to actually be the person to interact with your fans and your followers?
2: I honestly, it brings me so much joy and it is so rewarding to see like people reach out to me and tell me like, I love your music or I completely agree with this video or something like that. It's just the most rewarding thing ever. And I love talking one-on-one with my fans. There's actually one girl, I released my last song on her birthday. She is from Germany and I named one of her pet rats, actually.
0: No way. And what, yeah. What did you name the pet? I have to know.
2: Brody.
0: Brody, aww.
2: The cutest thing.
0: Does he look like a Brody?
2: I think so.
0: I want to know because sometimes, like, my cats, one is a smoothie and he's like a black midnight British Bombay. And he's like 20 pounds, and then I have Tziri, which we call him Ziri, and everybody mistakes it and calls him Siri. And he's in part Maine Coon, and so he's also like really huge. Yeah, he's also like 20 pounds, and so nobody, they, I don't know if they look like smoothie. Definitely does not look like a smoothie.
2: That's funny, because that's actually how it is for one of my dogs. We named him, well, he already had the name Bruno, which, like, if you think of that, you're, like, thinking of, like, a really big, maybe, like, a bulldog or a German shepherd. Yeah. Guess what breed he is.
0: Is he a Yorkie?
2: He's a Chihuahua.
0: He's a Chihuahua. I had a Chihuahua named Chauncey, and she was the exemplary of her name. Like, she was bougie, and she did not. And then there was another one, my aunt was a Shih Tzu, and her name was Missy. And me and my cousin were so terrified of that dog when we were kids, because, like, she did not want us to go on my aunt's bed if she was in that room. And it was a king-size bed, by the way, and she was a Shih Tzu. So if we went into the bed, she just, like, literally would bite us. Yeah, she would bite you.
2: Terrifying.
0: And we were like, yeah, no. And she would only let people, like, the only person that could hold her was my aunt. She was a spoiled brat, and she looked like Cruella De Vil because she was black and white. And her name literally was Missy for a reason. She had an attitude from birth, and she had like a one pom pom ponytail. It was so funny, but she was adorable. Yeah, my cousin terrorized that dog, so I think she hated us.
2: Oh my god, that's funny though. That's kind of how my dogs are. They look very cute, but they're like, they don't like people.
0: They're like, rawr. Yeah, my cat, when they're both rescues. Well, I got Ziri as a baby, and Smoothie, if I didn't rescue him, because he is a black cat, you know, he was in a kill. They were going to put him in a shelter where they would have, you know, took him. And I was like, no, I want him. I don't care. And me and my partner, he and I, him mostly, because he got scratched up by him, but he was abused. And it took like 2 years to acclimate him back into adoption and just make sure that he was safe. And now all he wants is cuddles. His name was Venom, and now he's a smoothie. And he loves chicken smoothies. So, yeah. So I love animals too. Do you only have dogs, or do you have like other animals?
2: I have two Chihuahuas.
0: Oh, wow. And if you, okay, I love this topic. So if you had to choose your dream animal, like, what would it be? Mine would be a red panda or something fluffy.
2: I have a question. Does it matter if they're like wild? Like, would you?
0: Nah, red pandas are definitely not domestic. I definitely think that you can do, if you want to do an elephant, you can do an elephant.
2: I have to, wait, maybe, maybe honestly a panda. Honestly, a panda.
0: See, like, and I like pandas too.
2: And fluffy.
0: That's what I love, is the floof. Like, as you see, I have anxiety, so like I have a lot of squishies, and like I even have my ball here. So like when I start to do this, and I love anything that can like smush. So my Maine Coon, I have an issue. Like, I just want to smush him into my face every time I see him. So definitely a red panda. Have you seen a red panda?
2: Not in real life, but I've seen pictures of them.
0: Yeah, I think that, well, in New York City, our mayor, Mamdani, he's like begging the zoo to pet the red panda. So our mayor wants to pet a panda too.
2: Amazing.
0: So I think it's valid. And if you could go to any island or country, where would you go or choose?
2: Honestly, I want to visit the Philippines. I'm half Filipino, and my mom came here when she was, I think, 2 or 3 years old, and all of my like aunts and cousins visit the Philippines very often. The pictures are so beautiful, and like I feel like the food is amazing.
0: Oh yeah.
2: Yeah, I really want to go there. I really want to visit.
0: I have a lot of Filipino friends. I'm from Queens here, but as I mentioned, I immigrated to the United States really young, when I was like 6, 7. And I grew up in Queens, so very diverse people. And I live in Brooklyn now. And one thing that I love about Brooklyn, which I'm not going back home to Queens because it's like suburban, is living in Brooklyn, I literally live across the strip from like all restaurants and food. And I can go to like Pakistani, I can go to Italian, you know, if I wanted to go to Japanese, I could go to Japanese. And I'm also part Asian too. So on my mom's side, she's Japanese Arawakan, her father's Chinese and white, don't know what kind. And my dad's family were like Ethiopian, Madrasi, and my grandpa was Irish and Indian. So very weird mix. Yeah, in my country, being in Guyana, we had a lot of people and visitors travel through our country, just like the Philippines. So, you know, there's a lot of culture there. And I'm the definite diversity of all 6 ethnic backgrounds. So I think it's really cool. And for the fans that don't know where you're from, I mean, I love that you mentioned that you're part Filipino, but tell them where you're from.
2: I'm from Canada, so I'm part Filipino, part French-Canadian. I actually speak fluent French. Wow. My dad is from Quebec, so yeah, I'm very integrated in both of my cultures.
0: I love that. My dad spoke French. He spoke 7 languages, but unfortunately I moved here young and my mom only spoke English. So I lost a lot of my languages, but in my household, there's Russian, Tajik, Uzbek, Spanish, and English. Yeah, my partner speaks all his first languages. Russian is from Uzbekistan, so also Asian. So just a different part of the world. And this is what I love. I love to get to see the just authentic vibes of who you guys are, like what shapes you. And like my friends of Filipino, ube ice cream and queso ice cream is the bomb, I must say.
2: Genuinely. I was so excited to see like an ube macchiato on the Starbucks menu. I was like, oh, I'm busting that down.
0: See? And that's what I love, you know? And the New York City area and Philadelphia area just had the Filipino parade of food. They come and they bring everything ube. Yeah, the ube festival. I missed the Manhattan one and they moved to Queens and I'm like, oh man, that's so far. So I'm just like, as a New Yorker, I'm like, you know what? I need to just go to a just major Filipino area and just go eat the food. That's what I love about New York, because each culture just has like a little pocket of themselves and they're just so proud of who they are.
2: It's beautiful, honestly. It's almost the same in Toronto. Like,
0: yes.
2: I know at the old studio that me and my producer went to, it was like right in the middle of like Filipino town, and there were so many Filipino restaurants and like stands, especially in the summer. Like, it was amazing.
0: See, and those are some things that like I didn't even know about Toronto. I haven't been back to Toronto since I was like maybe 16, so 20 years ago.
2: Yeah, that's crazy.
0: It's a long time. I used to go with my family because we're Caribbean, and we used to go a lot for carnivals. And so, you know, that was like a big thing, Caravana in Canada for my mom. She tries to go every year. And even though she's in her 60s, she still goes out there for Caravana. So it's a big thing. Yeah, Canada really does it up for the Caribbean festivals. And there's I have a lot of family in Vancouver and things like that too. So it's on my bucket list to go back to Canada sometime as well. And, you know, hopefully we can get you guys over here in New York City. And
2: that'd be awesome.
0: Yeah, get some content in the city. And I know that we're going to close out soon. So I just want to ask two more questions, I should say. You know, first things first, right? What do you want people, Chloe, to take away after listening to this interview today and for the future when dropping your music and for the music you've released?
2: Well, I am an artist who's very integrated into every single piece of my artwork. Like, I write my own songs. I I definitely have so many notes for my producers and all the production. I do my own marketing. I respond to fans. Like, I really cherish like every single aspect of my career. I'm very holistic.
0: Yes, and authentic too, because that's like the whole trend of my interviews and, you know, how I run my show. And I just love the authenticity, you know, of people being able to see who you guys really are. Because one of the biggest trends of not understanding, especially since I was an artist at one point, like, you're not just Chloe Sophia, like, you're a person, you know?
2: Yeah, absolutely.
0: And you deserve to be a person, and you deserve to be yourself outside of who you are in music and outside of who you are to your outside obligations that are not within yourself, right? And so I feel like, you know, just continue to be you. We rock, by the way. I think that you're going really far. You should be very proud of yourself and what you've done for you and where you're growing. And, you know, again, I can't wait to see, Chloe, where you're going to be in the next 5 to 10 years. You're definitely somebody, and you're definitely someone that's going to continue to make waves in the industry and continue to be a positive influence on the young women that are coming up with you and after you as well. So I'm really excited for that.
2: Thank you so much for having me today. It was so nice chatting with you. Yeah, I think my first podcast interview has gone really well.
0: See, I love that. And, you know, well, last and common question, you know, where can everybody tap in again and follow your journey for all your future social medias?
2: Yeah, so my social media handle is Chloe Sophia Music. So it's Chloe and then Sophia with an F and then music.
0: Awesome. Alrighty, guys. And of course, we'll catch you here next week on the Vibes Only podcast. And of course, shout out to the sponsors, the Playlister Network, the Matrix Studios on Party 101.9 iHeartRadio, adjacent to Poppin TV and Red Coral Universe. We'll see you guys next week. 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

0: name was Saddam. I am the bomb from New York to Milan, and I can write a song sicker than Jeffrey Dahm. Touch my car alarm, breaking my car, you will hear Viper arm. I've been a superstar since Daddy Kane was raw. I'm live on stage, come on and give me some applause.
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0: Yeah. This album is dedicated to all the teachers that told me I'd never amount to nothing. To all the people that lived above the buildings that I was hustling from that called the police on me when I was just trying to make some money to feed my daughter.
1: Yeah, yeah.
0: And to all my peoples in the struggle, you know what I'm saying? It's all good, baby.
1: Check it, check it.
0: It was all

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0: is the summer controller. Drake from Canada, Beanie Man from Jamaica, the one you murder. 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
0: 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Ever wonder which one is the best? 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
1: Who am I? 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Sipping Hennessy with a twist of lime. Smoking on the beach, snorting on Calvin, not Calvin Klein. Original, so genuine. 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

If you had one shot, one opportunity to seize everything you ever wanted, one moment, would you capture it?

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bullets I let on the lyre. Who gets they wet tears? 488 hit the gears. Suicide don't Britney Spears. I'm bougie, so don't get near. Chris Angel make it disappear. Hit the gas, it got flames out the rear. It's a

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I'm with a couple bad bitches that'll rip the party. If Quavo the QB, I'm Nick Lombardi. Pull up in a space coupe on a link with Marty. I can actually afford to get a pink Bugatti. And yo, Nick, damn, you just do a hit with Gotti. That too, but my send hits like Gotti. It's a rap like them things on the head of a Saudi.

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